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1: Where is Mitch? Kentucky Governor Andy Beshear says he's heard nothing back from Senator Mitch McConnell following requests on his health. Beshear made the comments on the CBS program Face the Nation earlier today.
2: All he needs to do is call into this show for 2 minutes, or Fox News for 2 minutes, or do a video for 2 minutes to the people he's supposed to serve. But you know what? He absolutely refuses to do it.
1: The governor also took aim at Senate Majority Leader John Thune, saying that he has a duty to make sure all of his senators have the capacity to serve. The latest update from McConnell came earlier this month when the senator said he had been discharged from the rehab center to continue his recovery at home. A new survey finds nearly half of American workers say they will never be able to fully retire.
3: The 2026 Retirement Expectations Survey from financial services company Thrivent says retirement fears are high. The survey of more than 2,000 American adults has found only 58% of workers think they'll have enough money to retire on time, and 36% of workers expect to have to continue earning a paycheck in retirement. I'm Jennifer Kuiper.
1: Don't look for Spidey to be hanging it up anytime soon. Spider-Man spending its magic at the box office. Brand New Day has now surpassed the $2 billion mark, making it one of only 8 films to ever reach that milestone. I'm Chuck Brady. You're listening to USA Radio News.
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0: USA Radio News, I'm Chuck Brady. President Donald Trump claiming he will soon declare the Strait of Hormuz a territory of the U.S. Speaking in New York last week, Trump said Iran has been decimated, but Iran is rejecting that idea. Iranian Deputy Foreign Minister posted on social media the waterway cannot be seized by what he called tweet and asked for the president to stop his delusions, claiming the area is Iranian and will always be under the control of Iran. But the Strait of Hormuz is also under the jurisdiction of Oman. Lala winding down but still packing a punch, now a tropical storm just southwest of Honolulu with mile-an-hour winds of 65 or more, the governor says. He's urging people to stay off the roads until damage can be assessed. So far, over 100 homes have been damaged or destroyed on the Big Island alone. America's News Network, USA Radio News.
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1: USA Radio News, I'm Chuck Brady. President Donald Trump is directing the Pentagon to scale back joint military exercises with South Korea, saying the decision is linked to Seoul's refusal to participate in the U.S.-Israeli actions against Iran. Word out of Russia, Ukraine has bombarded Moscow with yet another aerial attack of 600-plus drones. Moscow's regional governor said one person was killed when a drone fell on a residence. Officials say several more died in two other regions. The mayor said that they intercepted over 200 drones in all. Ukraine defense technology company Firepoint says it also hit another warehouse of Russian e-commerce giant Wildberries. Russia counterattacked with several missiles and over 100 drones itself. The president of Ukraine, Volodymyr Zelensky, said several people were killed in that attack. An official with the Bucharest Defense Ministry said one of the drones breached NATO airspace in Romania and was shot down by a Spanish fighter jet. Sad news from the world of Major League Baseball. Legend Tommy John has passed at the age of 83. John's agent says he passed away at his home in Florida, surrounded by his wife and other family members.
2: John was a four-time MLB All-Star and won more than 288 games in his career, but he is best known for a groundbreaking elbow surgery. After suffering a torn ligament in 1974, he underwent an experimental elbow reconstruction by Dr. Frank Jobe that allowed him to continue his career with the Los Angeles Dodgers. The procedure is now known as Tommy John surgery. John reminisced what it was like playing in Los Angeles.
3: That's the way it was playing for the Dodgers. You had Rickles, you had Sinatra, you Cary Grant, you had all these people were up in the stands.
2: John passed away at his home in Florida on Saturday, surrounded by his wife and family members. I'm Lisa Carton.
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1: Daylight savings time is in the news once again, even though we're still a little more than a month away from having to set our clocks back and lose that hour of daylight later in the afternoon. And now President Donald Trump is getting involved, calling on senators to vote on a bill that would make daylight saving time permanent. In a post on social media, the president wrote that more sun later in the day is better, including for fighting crime. The president also said changing clocks and watches twice yearly causes disruption and chaos. The bill proposes making daylight saving time the permanent standard time nationwide. The House approved the legislation last month. Gene Smart, Ted Danson, among the stars being inducted into the TV Hall of Fame. The ceremony held in downtown Los Angeles last week to honor individuals who have made extraordinary contributions to American TV. Also inducted, South Park creators Trey Parker and Matt Stone, former 60 Minutes correspondent Ed Bradley, Netflix CEO Ted Sarandos, and documentary filmmaker Sheila Nevlins. Ted Danson and his wife Mary Steenburgen also received the Bob Hope Humanitarian Award. It's another huge weekend for Spider-Man at the box office. Spider-Man Brand New Day has now surpassed the $2 billion in global ticket sale mark just 3 weeks after its release. According to Variety, Sony's comic book adventure starring Tom Holland has grossed $785 million in North America alone. Chuck Brady, USA Radio News.
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0: USA Radio News, I'm Chuck Brady. President Donald Trump is directing the Pentagon to scale back joint military exercises with South Korea, saying the decision is linked to Seoul's refusal to participate in the U.S.-Israeli actions against Iran. In a post on social media, the president writes, although the drills could not be fully canceled at this stage, he was not happy. Speaking of Iran, the Iranian parliament has approved a bill that would criminalize the interviews and other communications with media considered hostile to the Islamic Republic. Iranian media reported the bill's passage and noted it includes U.S. or Israeli media and outlets financed by either country. It bans interviews or discussions with such media, and violators could face punishment, including fines, loss of social privileges, or up to 2 years in prison. Sad news from the baseball world. Legend Tommy John has passed at the age of 83. He passed away at his home in Florida Saturday. America's News Network, USA Radio News.
1: This is Denny Gillum, host of Frontlines of Freedom, here to tell you about an amazing new book, The Miracle Man, written by a good friend of mine. 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
1: USA Radio News, I'm Chuck Brady. President Donald Trump says he will soon declare the Strait of Hormuz as a territory of the U.S. Speaking in New York last week, the president says Iran has been decimated. Iran, however, is rejecting the president's strategy to make the strait a territory of the United States. The Iranian deputy foreign minister has posted on social media. He says the waterway cannot be seized by tweet. And he said the president needs to stop his delusions. He claimed the area is Iranian and will always be under the control of Iran. The Strait of Hormuz, by the way, is also under the jurisdiction of Oman. Outgoing Louisiana Senator Bill Cassidy is not going away quietly. He's taking aim at President Donald Trump's executive order focused on childhood vaccine schedules. Appearing on the ABC program this week, the Louisiana Republican called the action a stupid thing to do.
2: Now, this is going to drive up the cost of your life, inconvenience you tremendously, and your child's getting six jabs, not two.
1: The president said the order would split the childhood MMR vaccine for measles, mumps, rubella into three separate shots. The order would also push for all childhood immunizations to be administered at separate medical visits instead of just one. Cassidy says the order is bad news for parents.
2: As a physician, but as a parent, as a human, I know that all that is wrong for the family.
1: Following the track of Lala, now downgraded to a tropical storm from a Category 1 hurricane, Lala continues to track westward towards the remainder of the Hawaiian Islands. Hundreds of flights canceled. Tropical storm warnings in effect for Hawaii County. Rainfall totals expected to reach 30 to 35 inches, possibly in some areas. So far, at least one death being blamed on the storm. 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
1: We're this morning out of Russia that Ukraine has bombarded Moscow with an aerial attack of 600 drones. Moscow's regional governor said one person was killed when a drone fell on a residence. Officials said several more people died in two other regions. The mayor said on Telegram they intercepted over 200 drones. Ukraine defense technology company Firepoint says it hit another warehouse of Russian e-commerce giant Wildberries. Russia counterattacked with several missiles and over 100 drones on its own. Ukrainian President Volodymyr Zelensky says several people were killed in that attack. An official with the Bucharest Defense Ministry says one of the drones breached NATO airspace in Romania and was shot down by a Spanish fighter jet. A new survey out says nearly half of American workers feel they will never be able to fully retire. The 2026 Retirement Expectations Survey from financial services company Thrivent says retirement fears are high. The survey found only 58% of workers think they'll have enough money to retire on time. 36% of workers expect to have to continue earning a paycheck, even in retirement. And fired by AI. The AI agent running a San Francisco store has fired its first employee. Andon Labs said that Luna, the AI manager of Andon Market, an experimental retail store run entirely by AI, decided to fire a human employee after repeated lateness and other workplace issues. Chuck Brady, USA Radio News.
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0: USA Radio News. I'm Chuck Brady. Tens of thousands of people without power across Hawaii as Tropical Storm Lala starts to wind down. Officials still urging people to stay off the roads until crews can assess the damage and begin clearing roads and bridges. The governor says at least one person killed in a storm-related car accident. At a news briefing on Sunday, he said 100 or more homes have been damaged or destroyed on the Big Island alone. Could be tough times ahead for social media users and others in the Middle East. Iran's parliament has approved a bill that would criminalize interviews and other communications with media considered hostile to the Islamic Republic. Iran reported the bill's passage and noted it includes U.S. or Israeli media and outlets financed by either country, banning interviews or discussions with such media, and violators could face punishment, including fines, loss of social privileges, up to 2 years in prison. America's News Network, USA Radio News.
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1: USA Radio News, I'm Anthony Lucero. The Trump administration reportedly tried to communicate directly with Iran's Islamic Revolutionary Guard Corps after questioning whether Tehran's formal negotiators had authority to end the war. The effort reportedly produced a proposed memorandum of understanding, but ultimately failed. New Attorney General Todd Blanche told NBC's Meet the Press he will not pledge that the Department of Justice will operate independently of the White House.
2: No, I'm not going to pledge that. And no attorney general should ever pledge that. The president, if I were to pledge I will be independent of the White House.
1: Blanche says he will instead uphold the law with integrity and without fear or favor. RNC Chairman Joe Gruters told Fox Sunday Morning Futures Republicans will use next month's Dallas convention to draw a contrast with Democrats ahead of the midterms, highlighting President Trump's agenda on taxes, border security, and the economy.
3: Well, I'm in Florida right now. We have a ton of great candidates because of the redistricting efforts. We have four open seats here in Florida in Congress. My guess is we sweep all four of those.
1: Gruters says Republicans are positioned to retain control of Congress. The FBI has named a New Jersey resident for the first time to its most wanted fraudsters list.
4: His name is Ray Grabato. He's from the Philippines, but lived in Hoboken, where the FBI says he ran a Ponzi scheme that defrauded 2,000 investors. It operated between 2018 and 2022, bilking clients, many of them New Jerseyans, out of $650 million. The FBI issued an arrest warrant for Grabato in 2022, but he's been in the wind ever since. They think he may be hiding in the Philippines and are offering a $150,000 reward for information that leads to an arrest and conviction. I'm Sarah Lee Kessler.
1: West Texas Intermediate, the domestic crude price is at $82 a barrel. Brent crude, the foreign market benchmark, is at $89 a barrel. From America's News Network, USA Radio News.
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1: The BBC is seeking to subpoena Donald Trump Jr., Ivanka Trump, and Jared Kushner in its defense against a $10 billion defamation suit brought by President Trump.
6: In court filings Friday, the BBC alleged that Trump's children and son-in-law had personal knowledge of Trump's intentions when he gave a speech before the 2021 January 6th Capitol riots. Trump is suing the broadcaster for what he claims was its intentional, malicious, and deceptive doctoring in its presentation of the speech. I'm Lisa Carton.
1: Hurricane Lala has weakened to a tropical storm after passing the Big Island as a Category 1 hurricane, leaving at least one person dead. Hawaii Governor Josh Green.
7: We can repair roads, we can replace cars, we can fix schools, but it's hard for us if we lose one of the people we love.
1: Flooding and powerful winds damaged homes, roads, and utilities. Hundreds of thousands remain without power across Hawaii. An escaped 8-foot python is being blamed for an overnight fire at Forest Middle School in Bedford County, Virginia. Investigators say the snake knocked over a heat lamp, sparking the blaze.
8: It definitely threw me for a whirl. I was not expecting that. I mean, you go in thinking about the fire and you're worried about the fire. You think about many different things with the fire, not a snake. It's definitely something different.
1: 8 classrooms suffered fire, smoke, and water damage. A tortoise died in that fire.
9: The snake contributed to starting the fire. However, I don't think there was any maliciousness involved on the snake side.
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0: USA Radio News, I'm Anthony Lucero. The Trump administration reportedly tried to communicate directly with Iran's Islamic Revolutionary Guard Corps after questioning whether Tehran's formal negotiators had authority to end the war. New Attorney General Todd Blanche told NBC's Meet the Press he will not pledge that the Department of Justice will operate independently of the White House.
1: I mean, if I were to pledge, I will be independent of the White House.
0: Blanche says he will instead uphold the law with integrity and without fear or favor. RNC Chairman Joe Gruters told Fox Sunday Morning Futures Republicans will use next month's Dallas convention to draw a contrast with Democrats ahead of the midterms.
2: Well, I'm in Florida right now. We have a ton of great candidates because of the redistricting efforts. We have 4 open seats here in Florida in Congress. My guess is we sweep all 4 of those.
0: Gruters says Republicans are positioned to retain control of Congress. From America's News Network, USA Radio News.
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6: Hi, this is County Commissioner Dossie Overfield. In Wyoming, only 54% of residents are registered to vote. 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That means too many people are letting others decide the direction of our state and county. The August 18th primary election is your opportunity to make a difference and help set the narrative for Wyoming's future. Your voice matters. Please vote on August 18th.
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1: USA Radio News, I'm Anthony Lucero. The Iran war is putting China's long-term energy strategy under pressure. Beijing has built up oil reserves and expanded energy supplies from Russia and other sources. Disruptions around the Strait of Hormuz are exposing the risks of relying on global energy markets during a major conflict. House Democratic leader Hakeem Jeffries told NBC's Meet the Press that Democrats are focused on winning back the House by addressing the high cost of living, health care, and affordability.
2: Clear is that the American people want us to focus on driving down the high cost of living and dealing with.
1: Jeffries says the party will unite progressives, moderates, and other Democrats to win a majority in November. Senator Ron Johnson told Fox Sunday Morning Futures newly released texts and emails raised questions about what federal health officials knew about potential COVID-19 vaccination safety concerns.
3: What we're going to continue to do is go through the documents we just received. Understand, we only got his phone a week ago. We got his diary a couple weeks ago. You know, we got 11 million pages that have revealed quite a few things that the legacy media is covering up.
1: Johnson says investigators are reviewing millions of pages of records as they seek accountability. A new survey finds that nearly half of American workers say they will never be able to fully retire.
4: The 2026 Retirement Expectations Survey from financial services company Thrivent says retirement fears are high. The survey of more than 2,000 American adults has found only 58% of workers think they'll have enough money to retire on time, and 36% of workers expect to have to continue earning a paycheck in retirement. I'm Jennifer Kuiper.
1: AAA reports the national average price for a gallon of gas is $4.06. The highest average is $6.79. That's in Mono County, California. The lowest, $3.36. That's Concordia County, Louisiana. 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
1: Former Senator Kyrsten Sinema is fighting a lawsuit from the ex-wife of her former bodyguard, Matthew Amell, who alleges Sinema's affair contributed to the breakup of their 14-year marriage. Sinema has acknowledged the affair, but argues North Carolina's alienation of affection law should not apply because the relationship occurred outside the state. An evidentiary hearing is scheduled for Wednesday. Kentucky Governor Andy Beshear said Americans are struggling with high grocery, gas, and health care costs, and says the people want the government to deliver some results.
8: Now, I believe socialism is a failed experiment, but I do believe that we need to get results for the American people. And I think when you look at Democratic governors, you see those results.
1: Beshear says Democrats need to focus on making life more affordable and restoring faith in the American dream. An employee with the New York Athletic Club is facing charges for allegedly recording people in a bathroom.
9: Investigators claim 33-year-old Ryan Mack of West Nyack placed a hidden recording device inside the restroom of the facility in Pelham. An arrest warrant was issued for Mack back in the beginning of July, but he reportedly traveled to Kansas after the device was found. He was then recently stopped by Kansas Highway Patrol and brought back to Westchester County this past week. Mack is facing charges of unlawful surveillance in the second degree and could face additional counts as the probe continues. In New York, I'm Lizzie Radavalli.
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0: USA Radio News. I'm Anthony Lucero. The Iran war is putting China's long-term energy strategy under pressure. Beijing has built up oil reserves and expanded energy supplies from Russia and other sources. Disruptions around the Strait of Hormuz are exposing the risks of relying on global energy markets during a major conflict. House Democratic leader Hakeem Jeffries told NBC's Meet the Press that Democrats are focused on winning back the House by addressing the high cost of living, health care, and affordability.
1: Clear is that the American people want us to focus on driving down the high cost of living and dealing with.
0: Jeffries says the party will unite progressives, moderates, and other Democrats to win a majority in November. AAA reports the national average price for a gallon of gas is $4.06. The highest average is $6.79. That's in Mono County, California. The lowest, $3.36. That's Concordia County, Louisiana. This is America's News Network, USA Radio News.
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1: USA Radio News, I'm Anthony Lucero. Iran's parliament has approved a bill criminalizing interviews and other communications with media deemed hostile to the Islamic Republic. That includes American and Israeli outlets. Violators could face between 6 months and 2 years in prison. Democratic Congressman Ro Khanna told NBC's Meet the Press that Democrats can unite around an economic message focused on making the economy work for ordinary Americans.
2: There is an energy that the economic system is just working for a few, for people in my district, one third of the nation's wealth, and not working for many. And that is really the animating theme in the Democratic Party, that we want the economy working for everyone.
1: Khanna supports Medicare for all, a tax on billionaires, reducing foreign wars, all the while acknowledging division within the Democrat Party. Former Deputy National Security Advisor Victoria Coates told Fox News Sunday Morning Futures, China remains a serious challenge as Taiwan conducts its largest military exercises.
3: I actually think President Trump is coming in a position of strength, because as Xi looks at the things that he's accomplished in the last 6 months, both the Operation Epic Fury and the operation against Nicolas Maduro in Venezuela, China doesn't have that kind of force projection capability yet.
1: Coates says President Trump will meet Chinese President Xi Jinping in September with defense spending and artificial intelligence likely to be key issues. The Food and Drug Administration has upgraded an egg recall to the highest risk level.
4: The FDA declared it a Class 1 recall on Wednesday, citing the possibility that consuming the eggs could cause serious health consequences or death. According to the latest update, nearly 98 people have been sickened across 17 states, with 26 hospitalizations. No deaths have been reported. The recalled products were sold under several brands, including Kroger, Brookshire's, Country Morning, Simple Truth, and Sunups, as well as various bulk Grade A and Grade AA eggs. I'm Lisa Carton.
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1: During an appearance on ABC News this week, Republican Senator Bill Cassidy criticized President Trump's proposed changes to the MMR vaccination, saying separating the shots could increase costs and inconvenience for families.
6: There is not three different vaccines. There's only these three combined. And why do they combine them? To make it more convenient for the parent, to make fewer jabs for the child.
1: Cassidy said there is no scientific evidence supporting the change and calls it bad policy. A new website allows you to check if your car has been recorded by Flock cameras.
7: The Have I Been Flocked site tracks Flock audit logs and allows drivers to see if their license plate has been run by law enforcement agencies' Flock camera systems. The site says if a person's license plate shows up, it means that their plate was photographed and that an operator on the Flock system searched the database for that license plate. The site says the audit log includes the stated reason someone in law enforcement gave to look up a license plate. The database does not show when or if your vehicle passed one of the Flock safety cameras. I'm Rob Martier.
1: A Tennessee woman got a terrifying surprise while driving in Lebanon when a snake slithered from underneath her car's hood and onto the windshield.
8: We were on our way to Mount Juliet going to pick up some soccer stuff for my youngest daughter, and we're just having a conversation, and my husband's like, there's a snake.
1: Video shows the snake moving across the windshield as the vehicle continued down the road, leaving the driver with an unexpected passenger. For USA Radio News, I'm Anthony Lucero.
9: This is Denny Gillum, here to tell you about an amazing new book, The Miracle Man, written by a good friend of mine. 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

0: USA Radio News, I'm Anthony Lucero. Iran's parliament has approved a bill criminalizing interviews and other communications with media deemed hostile to the Islamic Republic. That includes American and Israeli outlets. Violators could face between 6 months and 2 years in prison. Democratic Congressman Ro Khanna told NBC's Meet the Press that Democrats can unite around an economic message focused on making the economy work for ordinary Americans.
1: There is an energy that the economic system is just working for a few, for people in my district, one-third of the nation's wealth, and not working for many. And that is really the animating theme in the Democratic Party, that we want the economy working for everyone.
0: Khanna supports Medicare for all, a tax on billionaires, reducing foreign wars, all the while acknowledging divisions within the Democrat Party. Gold is trading at $4,371 an ounce, while silver's at $65 an ounce. From America's News Network, USA Radio News.
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1: USA Radio News, I'm Anthony Lucero. The Trump administration reportedly tried to communicate directly with Iran's Islamic Revolutionary Guard Corps after questioning whether Tehran's formal negotiators had authority to end the war. The effort reportedly produced a proposed memorandum of understanding, but ultimately failed. New Attorney General Todd Blanche told NBC's Meet the Press he will not pledge that the Department of Justice will operate independently of the White House.
2: No, I'm not going to pledge that. And no attorney general should ever pledge that. The president, if I were to pledge I will be independent of the White House.
1: Blanche says he will instead uphold the law with integrity and without fear or favor. RNC Chairman Joe Gruters told Fox Sunday Morning Futures Republicans will use next month's Dallas convention to draw a contrast with Democrats ahead of the midterms, highlighting President Trump's agenda on taxes, border security, and the economy.
3: Well, I'm in Florida right now. We have a ton of great candidates because of the redistricting efforts. We have 4 open seats here in Florida in Congress. My guess is we sweep all 4 of those.
1: Gruters says Republicans are positioned to retain control of Congress. The FBI has named a New Jersey resident for the first time to its most wanted fraudsters list.
4: His name is Ray Grabato. He's from the Philippines, but lived in Hoboken, where the FBI says he ran a Ponzi scheme that defrauded 2,000 investors. It operated between 2018 and 2022, bilking clients, many of them New Jerseyans, out of $650 million. The FBI issued an arrest warrant for Grabato in 2022, but he's been in the wind ever since. They think he may be hiding in the Philippines and are offering a $150,000 reward for information that leads to an arrest and conviction. I'm Sarah Lee Kessler.
1: West Texas Intermediate, the domestic crude price is at $82 a barrel. Brent crude, the foreign market benchmarks at $89 a barrel. From America's News Network, USA Radio News.
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1: The BBC is seeking to subpoena Donald Trump Jr., Ivanka Trump, and Jared Kushner in its defense against a $10 billion defamation suit brought by President Trump.
6: In court filings Friday, the BBC alleged that Trump's children and son-in-law had personal knowledge of Trump's intentions when he gave a speech before the 2021 January 6th Capitol riots. Trump is suing the broadcaster for what he claims was its intentional, malicious, and deceptive doctoring in its presentation of the speech. I'm Lisa Carton.
1: Hurricane Lala has weakened to a tropical storm after passing the Big Island as a Category 1 hurricane, leaving at least one person dead. Hawaii Governor Josh Green.
7: We can repair roads, we can replace cars, we can fix schools, but it's hard for us if we lose one of the people we love.
1: Flooding and powerful winds damaged homes, roads, and utilities. Hundreds of thousands remain without power across Hawaii. An escaped 8-foot python is being blamed for an overnight fire at Forest Middle School in Bedford County, Virginia. Investigators say the snake knocked over a heat lamp, sparking the blaze.
8: It definitely threw me for a whirl. I was not expecting that. I mean, you go in thinking about the fire and you're worried about the fire. You think about many different things with the fire, not a snake. It's definitely something different.
1: 8 classrooms suffered fire, smoke, and water damage. A tortoise died in that fire.
9: The snake contributed to starting the fire. However, I don't think there was any maliciousness involved on the snake's side.
1: For USA Radio News, I'm Anthony Lucero.
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0: USA Radio News, I'm Anthony Lucero. The Trump administration reportedly tried to communicate directly with Iran's Islamic Revolutionary Guard Corps after questioning whether Tehran's formal negotiators had authority to end the war. New Attorney General Todd Blanche told NBC's Meet the Press he will not pledge that the Department of Justice will operate independently of the White House.
1: I mean, if I were to pledge, I will be independent of the White House.
0: Blanche says he will instead uphold the law with integrity and without fear or favor. RNC Chairman Joe Gruters told Fox Sunday Morning Futures Republicans will use next month's Dallas convention to draw a contrast with Democrats ahead of the midterms.
2: Well, I'm in Florida right now. We have a ton of great candidates because of the redistricting efforts. We have four open seats here in Florida in Congress. My guess is we sweep all four of those.
0: Gruters says Republicans are positioned to retain control of Congress. From America's News Network, USA Radio News.
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3: USA Radio News, I'm Anthony Lucero. The Iran war is putting China's long-term energy strategy under pressure. Beijing has built up oil reserves and expanded energy supplies from Russia and other sources. Disruptions around the Strait of Hormuz are exposing the risks of relying on global energy markets during a major conflict. House Democratic leader Hakeem Jeffries told NBC's Meet the Press that Democrats are focused on winning back the House by addressing the high cost of living, health care, and affordability.
4: Clear is that the American people want us to focus on driving down the high cost of living and dealing with.
3: Jeffries says the party will unite progressives, moderates, and other Democrats to win a majority in November. Senator Ron Johnson told Fox Sunday Morning Futures newly released texts and emails raised questions about what federal health officials knew about potential COVID-19 vaccination safety concerns.
5: What we're going to continue to do is go through the documents we just received. Understand, we only got his phone a week ago. We got his diary a couple weeks ago. You know, we got 11 million pages that have revealed quite a few things that the legacy media is covering up.
3: Johnson says investigators are reviewing millions of pages of records as they seek accountability. A new survey finds that nearly half of American workers say they will never be able to fully retire.
6: The 2026 Retirement Expectations Survey from financial services company Thrivent says retirement fears are high. The survey of more than 2,000 American adults has found only 58% of workers think they'll have enough money to retire on time, and 36% of workers expect to have to continue earning a paycheck in retirement. I'm Jennifer Kuiper.
3: AAA reports the national average price for a gallon of gas is $4.06. The highest average is $6.79. That's in Mono County, California. The lowest, $3.36. That's Concordia County, Louisiana. 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
3: Former Senator Kyrsten Sinema is fighting a lawsuit from the ex-wife of her former bodyguard, Matthew Amel, who alleges Sinema's affair contributed to the breakup of their 14-year marriage. Sinema has acknowledged the affair, but argues North Carolina's alienation of affection law should not apply because the relationship occurred outside the state. An evidentiary hearing is scheduled for Wednesday. Kentucky Governor Andy Beshear said Americans are struggling with high grocery, gas, and health care costs, and says the people want the government to deliver some results.
9: Now, I believe socialism is a failed experiment, but I do believe that we need to get results for the American people. And I think when you look at Democratic governors, you see those results.
3: Beshear says Democrats need to focus on making life more affordable and restoring faith in the American dream. An employee with the New York Athletic Club is facing charges for allegedly recording people in a bathroom.
10: Investigators claim 33-year-old Ryan Mack of West Nyack placed a hidden recording device inside the restroom of the facility in Pelham. An arrest warrant was issued for Mack back in the beginning of July, but he reportedly traveled to Kansas after the device was found. He was then recently stopped by Kansas Highway Patrol and brought back to Westchester County this past week. Mack is facing charges of unlawful surveillance in the second degree and could face additional counts as the probe continues. In New York, I'm Lizzie Radabali.
3: And I'm Anthony Lucero, USA Radio News.
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0: USA Radio News, I'm Anthony Lucero. The Iran war is putting China's long-term energy strategy under pressure. Beijing has built up oil reserves and expanded energy supplies from Russia and other sources. Disruptions around the Strait of Hormuz are exposing the risks of relying on global energy markets during a major conflict. House Democratic leader Hakeem Jeffries told NBC's Meet the Press that Democrats are focused on winning back the House by addressing the high cost of living, health care, and affordability.
1: Clear is that the American people want us to focus on driving down the high cost of living and dealing with.
0: Jeffries says the party will unite progressives, moderates, and other Democrats to win a majority in November. AAA reports the national average price for a gallon of gas is $4.06. The highest average is $6.79. That's in Mono County, California. The lowest, $3.36. That's Concordia County, Louisiana. This is America's News Network, USA Radio News.
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1: USA Radio News, I'm Anthony Lucero. Iran's parliament has approved a bill criminalizing interviews and other communications with media deemed hostile to the Islamic Republic. That includes American and Israeli outlets. Violators could face between 6 months and 2 years in prison. Democratic Congressman Ro Khanna told NBC's Meet the Press that Democrats can unite around an economic message focused on making the economy work for ordinary Americans.
2: There is an energy that the economic system is just working for a few, for people in my district, one third of the nation's wealth, and not working for many. And that is really the animating theme in the Democratic Party, that we want the economy working for everyone.
1: Khanna supports Medicare for all, a tax on billionaires, reducing foreign wars, all the while acknowledging division within the Democrat Party. Former Deputy National Security Advisor Victoria Coates told Fox News Sunday Morning Futures, China remains a serious challenge as Taiwan conducts its largest military exercises.
3: I actually think President Trump is coming in a position of strength, because as Xi looks at the things that he's accomplished in the last 6 months, both the Operation Epic Fury and the operation against Nicolas Maduro in Venezuela, China doesn't have that kind of force projection capability yet.
1: Coates says President Trump will meet Chinese President Xi Jinping in September with defense spending and artificial intelligence likely to be key issues. The Food and Drug Administration has upgraded an egg recall to the highest risk level.
4: The FDA declared it a Class 1 recall on Wednesday, citing the possibility that consuming the eggs could cause serious health consequences or death. According to the latest update, nearly 98 people have been sickened across 17 states, with 26 hospitalizations. No deaths have been reported. The recalled products were sold under several brands, including Kroger, Brookshire's, Country Morning, Simple Truth, and Sunups, as well as various bulk Grade A and Grade AA eggs. I'm Lisa Carton.
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1: During an appearance on ABC News this week, Republican Senator Bill Cassidy criticized President Trump's proposed changes to the MMR vaccination, saying separating the shots could increase costs and inconvenience for families.
6: There is not three different vaccines. There's only these three combined. And why do they combine them? To make it more convenient for the parent, to make fewer jabs for the child.
1: Cassidy said there is no scientific evidence supporting the change and calls it bad policy. A new website allows you to check if your car has been recorded by Flock cameras.
7: The Have I Been Flocked site tracks Flock audit logs and allows drivers to see if their license plate has been run by law enforcement agencies' Flock camera systems. The site says if a person's license plate shows up, it means that their plate was photographed and that an operator on the Flock system searched the database for that license plate. The site says the audit log includes the stated reason someone in law enforcement gave to look up a license plate. The database does not show when or if your vehicle passed one of the Flock safety cameras. I'm Rob Martier.
1: A Tennessee woman got a terrifying surprise while driving in Lebanon when a snake slithered from underneath her car's hood and onto the windshield.
8: We were on our way to Mount Juliet going to pick up some soccer stuff for my youngest daughter, and we're just having a conversation, and my husband's like, there's a snake.
1: Video shows the snake moving across the windshield as the vehicle continued down the road, leaving the driver with an unexpected passenger. For USA Radio News, I'm Anthony Lucero.
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12: Yeah, everybody hurts sometimes, I know that's what they say. But right now it seems this loneliness won't go away. Yeah. Can anybody feel this heartache? Is anyone around? Feels like we're running round in circles, we can't catch a breath. We can't enjoy the moment when we always want what's next. Yeah, just when I can't take no more.

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0: USA Radio News, I'm Anthony Lucero. Iran's parliament has approved a bill criminalizing interviews and other communications with media deemed hostile to the Islamic Republic. That includes American and Israeli outlets. Violators could face between 6 months and 2 years in prison. Democratic Congressman Ro Khanna told NBC's Meet the Press that Democrats can unite around an economic message focused on making the economy work for ordinary Americans.
1: There is an energy that the economic system is just working for a few, for people in my district, one-third of the nation's wealth, and not working for many. And that is really the animating theme in the Democratic Party, that we want the economy working for everyone.
0: Khanna supports Medicare for all, a tax on billionaires, reducing foreign wars, all the while acknowledging divisions within the Democrat Party. Gold is trading at $4,371 an ounce, while silver is at $65 an ounce. 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
3: Hi, everyone. This is Northwest College President Lisa Watson. Here in the Bighorn Basin, we live a special quality of life, a life that speaks to what Wyoming is all about and who we are as Wyoming citizens, which is why I'm reaching out today to encourage you to get involved and vote in the upcoming August 18th primary election. We've learned in Wyoming that every vote counts, especially in the primaries where whole elections can be determined. So mark your calendar and exercise your American right to vote. Your involvement strengthens your community, your state, and your country.
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1: USA Radio News, I'm John Summers. The numbers of dead continue to rise after a huge earthquake strikes Indonesia over the weekend, turning buildings into rubble. Here's reporter Lisa Taylor.
2: The earthquake struck eastern Indonesia Saturday morning, causing landslides, blocking roads, and destroying hundreds of homes. Danielle Hamamjan reports.
3: A 7.7 magnitude earthquake causing large chunks of concrete to come crashing down as passengers ran into the streets, some even thrown into the sea as the ramp to their ship collapsed. Rescuers now race to locate and pull out those still trapped.
1: The powerful shaker was very shallow at just 6 miles below the Earth's surface, releasing lots of energy. The Memorandum of Understanding, which was to pause fighting between the U.S. and Iran, expires today. The deal was reached in June after high-level talks mediated by Pakistan. There's little evidence either side wants to extend the agreement. Both sides have accused the other of violating the terms of the deal multiple times. The agreement aimed to place a pause on fighting, reopen the Strait of Hormuz, lift a U.S. naval blockade of Iranian ports, and end the war between Israel and Lebanon. Experts warn the underground chambers holding the U.S. strategic oil reserves could be damaged by the rapid release of stockpiles in response to the Iran war.
4: Strategic Petroleum Reserve is stored in 60 salt caverns, thousands of feet underground, at four major sites along the Gulf Coast in Louisiana and Texas. Energy Department officials told the Government Accountability Office they're holding the SPR infrastructure together with Band-Aids and that it is uncertain how long they will hold.
1: That's reporter Rob Martier. A 46-year-old Bronx man faces hate crime charges after disrupting Shabbat services at Manhattan's Central Synagogue and allegedly assaulting a congregant as well as a security guard. From America's News Network, USA Radio News.
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1: Ukraine bombarded Moscow Sunday with an aerial attack of 600 drones.
6: One person was killed in Moscow when a drone fell on a residence, and officials say several more died in two other regions. Russia counterattacked with several missiles and over 100 drones. I'm Jennifer Kuiper.
1: Democrats chose South Carolina to hold their first presidential primary in 2028. The Democratic National Committee approved changes for six states Saturday at a meeting in Texas. South Carolina will hold its primary January 22nd, followed by Nevada, New Hampshire, New Mexico, Michigan, and Virginia, all in February. The Food and Drug Administration upgraded an egg recall to the highest risk level.
7: The FDA declared it a Class 1 recall on Wednesday, citing the possibility that consuming the eggs could cause serious health consequences or death. According to the latest update, nearly 98 people have been sickened across 17 states, with 26 hospitalizations. No deaths have been reported. The recalled products were sold under several brands, including Kroger, Brookshire's, Country Morning, Simple Truth, and Sunups. I'm Lisa Carton.
1: The BBC wants to subpoena Donald Trump Jr., Ivanka Trump, and Jared Kushner in its defense against a $10 billion defamation suit brought by President Trump. In court filings, the BBC alleged Trump's children and son-in-law have personal knowledge of his intentions when he gave a speech before the 2021 January 6th Capitol riots. I'm John Summers, USA Radio News.
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0: USA Radio News, I'm John Summers. The memorandum of understanding, which was to pause fighting between the U.S. and Iran, expires today. Experts warn the underground chambers holding the U.S. strategic oil reserves could be damaged by the rapid release of stockpiles in response to the Iran war. Rob Martyr explains.
1: Energy Department officials told the Government Accountability Office they're holding the SPR infrastructure together with Band-Aids and that it is uncertain how long they will hold.
0: The numbers of dead continue to rise after a huge weekend earthquake strikes Indonesia, turning buildings into rubble. Democrats chose South Carolina to hold their first presidential primary in 2028. The Republican Party has yet to unveil its 28 primary calendar. From America's News Network, USA Radio News.
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3: 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Vote August 18th. Your voice matters.
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1: USA Radio News, I'm John Summers. One person's dead, thousands are without power as Tropical Storm Lala cuts across Hawaii.
2: According to the latest update from the National Hurricane Center, the storm was about 240 miles west of Honolulu, with maximum sustained winds of about 65 miles per hour. Governor Josh Green says one person died in a storm-related car accident, and officials are urging people to stay off the roads. Torrential rain has caused widespread flooding and mudslides on the Big Island of Hawaii. Officials are warning of life-threatening surf and rip current conditions across the island chain. I'm Mark Mayfield.
1: President Trump says he'll soon declare the Strait of Hormuz as a territory of the U.S. But reporter Jennifer Kuiper says Iran doesn't accept that idea.
3: Iran is rejecting President Trump's strategy. Iran's deputy foreign minister on social media calls for Trump to, quote, stop his delusions.
1: Iranian deputy foreign minister Kazim Garababadi posted on X, the waterway cannot be seized by tweet. He claimed the area is Iranian and will always be under the control of Iran. The Strait of Hormuz is also under the jurisdiction of Oman. A suspect's in custody following a shooting which wounded five people at Virginia State University early Saturday. The 19-year-old was arrested about 12 hours later after he was found hiding in a closet in a campus residence hall. Police say the suspect is not a student at the school. Five victims were taken to nearby hospitals, or ones listed in critical condition. Newly released documents reveal the federal government investigated left-leaning groups during the Trump administration's immigration crackdown in Minnesota.
4: The New York Times reports the Department of Homeland Security looked into several political organizations amid widespread protests against the crackdown and conducted surveillance on several labor unions, socialist organizations, and a climate change group. I'm Scott Carr.
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8: The Have I Been Flocked site tracks Flock audit logs and allows drivers to see if their license plate has been run by law enforcement agencies' Flock camera systems. The site says if a person's license plate shows up, it means that their plate was photographed and that an operator on the Flock system searched the database for that license plate. The site says the audit log includes the stated reason someone in law enforcement gave to look up a license plate. The database does not show when or if your vehicle passed one of the Flock safety cameras. I'm Rob Martier.
1: President Trump called on senators to vote on a bill which would make daylight saving time permanent. In a post on Truth Social, Trump wrote, "More sun later in the day is better, including for fighting crime." A new plastic surgery trend is on the rise.
9: The internet has dubbed it zombie filler, and it involves injecting fat not from yourself, but from a corpse, more specifically a donated human body or cadaver. Fat transfers have long been a staple of plastic surgery used in facial rejuvenations, breast augmentations, Brazilian butt lifts, or BBLs. Usually, they involve moving fat from one part of a patient's body to another. However, in the age of Ozempic and other GLP-1s, plastic surgeons say patients now often have too little fat of their own, so now they're turning to other sources. I'm Lisa Carton.
1: I'm John Summers, USA Radio News.
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0: USA Radio News. I'm John Summers. One person's dead, thousands are without power as Tropical Storm Lala cuts through Hawaii. President Trump says he'll soon declare the Strait of Hormuz as a territory of the U.S., but Tehran doesn't accept that idea. A suspect's in custody following a shooting which wounded five people at Virginia State University early Saturday. Newly released documents reveal the federal government investigated left-leaning groups during the Trump administration's immigration crackdown in Minnesota. Here's Scott Carr.
1: Groups were providing help to what they call violent opportunists and agitators.
0: A new website lets you check if your car has been recorded by Flock cameras. President Trump called on senators to vote on a bill which would make daylight saving time permanent. From America's News Network, USA Radio News.
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1: USA Radio News, I'm John Summers. Iran's parliament approved a bill which would criminalize interviews and other communications with media considered hostile to the Islamic Republic.
2: Iranian media reported the bill's passage on Sunday and noted it includes U.S. or Israeli media and outlets financed by either country. It bans interviews or discussions with such media, and violators could face punishment, including fines, loss of social privileges, and up to 2 years in prison. The bill must still be reviewed by the Guardian Council before it can become law. I'm Mark Mayfield.
1: Senator Bill Cassidy took aim at President Trump's executive order focused on childhood vaccine schedules. Appearing on ABC's This Week, the Louisiana Republican called the action a stupid thing to do.
3: Now, this is going to drive up the cost of your life, inconvenience you tremendously, and your child's getting six jabs, not two.
1: Trump said the order would split the childhood MMR vaccine for measles, mumps, rubella into three shots. The order would also push for all childhood immunizations to be administered at separate medical visits instead of one visit. Kentucky Governor Andy Beshear says he's heard nothing back from Senator Mitch McConnell following requests on his health. Beshear made the comment on CBS Face the Nation.
4: All he needs to do is call into this show for 2 minutes or Fox News for 2 minutes or do a video for 2 minutes to the people he's supposed to serve. But you know what? He absolutely refuses to do it.
1: Beshear also took aim at Senate Majority Leader John Thune, saying he has a duty to make sure all of his senators have the capacity to serve. One person's dead, four injured after a shooting at a city park in Kentucky. Lexington Police Chief Lawrence Weathers says five people were shot Saturday night during a local event at the city's Charles Young Park. Police are looking for the suspect. From America's News Network, USA Radio News.
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1: Attorney General Todd Blanche says the FBI taking over the investigation into Nancy Guthrie's disappearance may not be the best course of action. Appearing on NBC's Meet the Press Sunday, Blanche shared his thoughts about the high-profile case.
6: Whether we come in with sharp elbows and take it over, that's not necessarily the right thing to do for her or for anybody.
1: Blanche also said there was no update on the investigation to share publicly. The FBI is offering up to a $100,000 reward for information in the case. The FBI named a New Jersey resident for the first time to its most wanted fraudsters list.
7: His name is Ray Grabato. He's from the Philippines but lived in Hoboken, where the FBI says he ran a Ponzi scheme that defrauded 2,000 investors. It operated between 2018 and 2022, bilking clients out of $650 million. The FBI issued an arrest warrant for Grabato in 2022, but he's been in the wind ever since. They think he may be hiding in the Philippines and are offering a $150,000 reward for information that leads to an arrest and conviction. I'm Sarah Lee Kessler.
1: At least seven people are dead after days of severe storms and record-setting flooding in Indiana. More than 11 inches of rain fell in parts of the state, pushing the White River above a record set in 1913. I'm John Summers, USA Radio News.
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I'm amazed by where I stand. 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

0: KSA Radio News. I'm John Summers. Iran's parliament approved a bill which would criminalize interviews and other communications with media considered hostile to the Islamic Republic. Senator Bill Cassidy took aim at President Trump's executive order focused on childhood vaccine schedules. Appearing on ABC's This Week, the Louisiana Republican called the action a stupid thing to do.
1: Now, this is going to drive up the cost of your life, inconvenience you tremendously, and your child's getting six jabs, not two.
0: Attorney General Todd Blanche says the FBI taking over the investigation into Nancy Guthrie's disappearance may not be the best course of action. The FBI named a New Jersey resident for the first time to its Most Wanted Fraudsters list. From America's News Network, USA Radio News.
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2: USA Radio News, I'm John Summers. The numbers of dead continue to rise after a huge earthquake strikes Indonesia over the weekend, turning buildings into rubble. Here's reporter Lisa Taylor.
3: The earthquake struck eastern Indonesia Saturday morning, causing landslides, blocking roads, and destroying hundreds of homes. Danielle Hamamjan reports.
4: A 7.7 magnitude earthquake causing large chunks of concrete to come crashing down as passengers ran into the streets, some even thrown into the sea as the ramp to their ship collapsed. Rescuers now race to locate and pull out those still trapped.
2: The powerful shaker was very shallow at just 6 miles below the Earth's surface, releasing lots of energy. The Memorandum of Understanding, which was to pause fighting between the U.S. and Iran, expires today. The deal was reached in June after high-level talks mediated by Pakistan. There's little evidence either side wants to extend the agreement. Both sides have accused the other of violating the terms of the deal multiple times. The agreement aimed to place a pause on fighting, reopen the Strait of Hormuz, lift a U.S. naval blockade of Iranian ports, and end the war between Israel and Lebanon. Experts warn the underground chambers holding the U.S. strategic oil reserves could be damaged by the rapid release of stockpiles in response to the Iran war.
5: Strategic Petroleum Reserve is stored in 60 salt caverns thousands of feet underground at four major sites along the Gulf Coast in Louisiana and Texas. Energy Department officials told the Government Accountability Office they're holding the SPR infrastructure together with Band-Aids and that it is uncertain how long they will hold.
2: That's reporter Rob Martier. A 46-year-old Bronx man faces hate crime charges after disrupting Shabbat services at Manhattan Central Synagogue and allegedly assaulting a congregant as well as a security guard. From America's News Network, USA Radio News.
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2: The BBC wants to subpoena Donald Trump Jr., Ivanka Trump, and Jared Kushner in its defense against a $10 billion defamation suit brought by President Trump. In court filings, the BBC alleged Trump's children and son-in-law have personal knowledge of his intentions when he gave a speech before the 2021 January 6th Capitol riots. Democrats chose South Carolina to hold their first presidential primary in 2028. The Democratic National Committee approved changes for six states Saturday at a meeting in Texas. South Carolina will hold its primary January 22nd, followed by Nevada, New Hampshire, New Mexico, Michigan, and Virginia, all in February. Ukraine bombarded Moscow Sunday with an aerial attack of 600 drones.
7: One person was killed in Moscow when a drone fell on a residence, and officials say several more died in two other regions. Russia counterattacked with several missiles and over 100 drones. I'm Jennifer Kuiper.
2: The Food and Drug Administration upgraded an egg recall to the highest risk level.
8: The FDA declared it a Class 1 recall on Wednesday, citing the possibility that consuming the eggs could cause serious health consequences or death. According to the latest update, nearly 98 people have been sickened across 17 states, with 26 hospitalizations. No deaths have been reported. The recalled products were sold under several brands, including Kroger, Brookshire's, Country Morning, Simple Truth, and Sunups. I'm Lisa Carton.
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9: This is Denny Gillum, here to tell you about an amazing new book, The Miracle Man, written by a good friend of mine. 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

0: USA Radio News, I'm John Summers. The numbers of dead continue to rise after a huge weekend earthquake strikes Indonesia, turning buildings into rubble. Democrats chose South Carolina to hold their first presidential primary in 2028. The Republican Party has yet to unveil its 28 primary calendar. The Memorandum of Understanding, which was to pause fighting between the U.S. and Iran, expires today. Experts warn the underground chambers holding the U.S. strategic oil reserves could be damaged by the rapid release of stockpiles in response to the Iran war. Rob Martyr explains.
1: Energy Department officials told the Government Accountability Office they're holding the SPR infrastructure together with Band-Aids and that it is uncertain how long they will hold.
0: From America's News Network, USA Radio News.
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But those who trust in the Lord will find new strength. 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
7: USA Radio News. I'm John Summers. President Trump says he'll soon declare the Strait of Hormuz as a territory of the U.S. But reporter Jennifer Kuiper says Iran doesn't accept that idea.
8: Iran is rejecting President Trump's strategy. Iran's deputy foreign minister on social media calls for Trump to, quote, stop his delusions.
7: Iranian deputy foreign minister Kazim Garababadi posted on X, the waterway cannot be seized by tweet. He claimed the area is Iranian and will always be under the control of Iran. The Strait of Hormuz is also under the jurisdiction of Oman. A suspect's in custody following a shooting which wounded five people at Virginia State University early Saturday. The 19-year-old was arrested about 12 hours later after he was found hiding in a closet in a campus residence hall. Police say the suspect is not a student at the school. Five victims were taken to nearby hospitals, where one's listed in critical condition. One person's dead, thousands are without power as Tropical Storm Lala cuts across Hawaii.
9: According to the latest update from the National Hurricane Center, the storm was about 240 miles west of Honolulu, with maximum sustained winds of about 65 miles per hour. Governor Josh Green says one person died in a storm-related car accident, and officials are urging people to stay off the roads. Torrential rain has caused widespread flooding and mudslides on the Big Island of Hawaii. Officials are warning of life-threatening surf and rip current conditions across the island chain. I'm Mark Mayfield.
7: Newly released documents reveal the federal government investigated left-leaning groups during the Trump administration's immigration crackdown in Minnesota.
10: The New York Times reports the Department of Homeland Security looked into several political organizations amid widespread protests against the crackdown and conducted surveillance on several labor unions, socialist organizations, and a climate change group. I'm Scott Carr.
7: From America's News Network, USA Radio News.
11: This is Denny Gillum, host of Frontlines of Freedom, here to tell you about an amazing new book, The Miracle Man, written by a good friend of mine. 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
7: President Trump called on senators to vote on a bill which would make daylight saving time permanent. In a post on Truth Social, Trump wrote, "More sun later in the day is better, including for fighting crime." A new plastic surgery trend is on the rise.
1: The internet has dubbed it zombie filler, and it involves injecting fat not from yourself, but from a corpse, more specifically a donated human body or cadaver. Fat transfers have long been a staple of plastic surgery used in facial rejuvenations, breast augmentations, Brazilian butt lifts, or BBLs. Usually, they involve moving fat from one part of a patient's body to another. However, in the age of Ozempic and other GLP-1s, plastic surgeons say patients now often have too little fat of their own, so now they're turning to other sources. I'm Lisa Carton.
7: A new website lets you check if your car has been recorded by Flock cameras.
2: The Have I Been Flocked site tracks Flock audit logs and allows drivers to see if their license plate has been run by law enforcement agencies' Flock camera systems. The site says if a person's license plate shows up, it means that their plate was photographed and that an operator on the Flock system searched the database for that license plate. The site says the audit log includes the stated reason someone in law enforcement gave to look up a license plate. The database does not show when or if your vehicle passed one of the Flock safety cameras. I'm Rob Martier.
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1: USA Radio News. I'm John Summers. President Trump called on senators to vote on a bill which would make daylight saving time permanent. Trump says he'll soon declare the Strait of Hormuz as a territory of the U.S., but Tehran doesn't accept that idea. A suspect's in custody following a shooting which wounded five people at Virginia State University early Saturday. Newly released documents reveal the federal government investigated left-leaning groups during the Trump administration's immigration crackdown in Minnesota. Here's Scott Carr.
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9: 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And I will be accessible to my constituents. 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

0: America Smith, and I humbly ask for your vote for county attorney in this Republican primary. It's important to know that this is not an entry-level position. I've practiced law in Wyoming for 26 years after earning bachelor's and law degrees from UW. As your county attorney, I will enforce the law firmly and fairly. A lifetime of Wyoming values forged my resolve to fight federal overreach and defend local authority. I'll be ready on day one because experience matters.
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2: Hi, this is County Commissioner Dossie Overfield. In Wyoming, only 54% of residents are registered to vote. 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That means too many people are letting others decide the direction of our state and county. The August 18th primary election is your opportunity to make a difference and help set the narrative for Wyoming's future. Your voice matters. Please vote on August 18th.
3: Hello, Bighorn Basin. Representative Paul Heft here, reminding you to go to the polls and vote in the primary election on August 18th. 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
1: USA Radio News, I'm John Summers. Senator Bill Cassidy took aim at President Trump's executive order focused on childhood vaccine schedules. Appearing on ABC's This Week, the Louisiana Republican called the action a stupid thing to do.
2: Now, this is going to drive up the cost of your life, inconvenience you tremendously, and your child's getting six jabs, not two.
1: Trump said the order would split the childhood MMR vaccine for measles, mumps, rubella into three shots. The order would also push for all childhood immunizations to be administered at separate medical visits instead of one visit. One person's dead, four injured after a shooting at a city park in Kentucky. Lexington Police Chief Lawrence Weathers says five people were shot Saturday night during a local event at the city's Charles Young Park. Police are looking for the suspect. Kentucky Governor Andy Beshear says he's heard nothing back from Senator Mitch McConnell following requests on his health. Beshear made the comment on CBS Face the Nation.
3: All he needs to do is call into this show for 2 minutes or Fox News for 2 minutes or do a video for 2 minutes to the people he's supposed to serve. But you know what? He absolutely refuses to do it.
1: Beshear also took aim at Senate Majority Leader John Thune, saying he has a duty to make sure all of his senators have the capacity to serve. Iran's parliament approved a bill which would criminalize interviews and other communications with media considered hostile to the Islamic Republic.
4: Iranian media reported the bill's passage on Sunday and noted it includes U.S. or Israeli media and outlets financed by either country. It bans interviews or discussions with such media, and violators could face punishment, including fines, loss of social privileges, and up to 2 years in prison. The bill must still be reviewed by the Guardian Council before it can become law. I'm Mark Mayfield.
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1: At least seven people are dead after days of severe storms and record-setting flooding in Indiana. More than 11 inches of rain fell in parts of the state, pushing the White River above a record set in 1913. Attorney General Todd Blanche says the FBI taking over the investigation into Nancy Guthrie's disappearance may not be the best course of action. Appearing on NBC's Meet the Press Sunday, Blanche shared his thoughts about the high-profile case.
6: Whether we come in with sharp elbows and take it over, that's not necessarily the right thing to do for her or for anybody.
1: Blanche also said there was no update on the investigation to share publicly. The FBI is offering up to a $100,000 reward for information in the case. The FBI named a New Jersey resident for the first time to its most wanted fraudsters list.
7: His name is Ray Grabato. He's from the Philippines but lived in Hoboken, where the FBI says he ran a Ponzi scheme that defrauded 2,000 investors. It operated between 2018 and 2022, bilking clients out of $650 million. The FBI issued an arrest warrant for Grabato in 2022, but he's been in the wind ever since. They think he may be hiding in the Philippines and are offering a $150,000 reward for information that leads to an arrest and conviction. I'm Sarah Lee Kessler.
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3: 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We believe in the Constitution, life, private property rights, and government that works for the people. 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

0: KSA Radio News. I'm John Summers. Senator Bill Cassidy took aim at President Trump's executive order focused on childhood vaccine schedules. Appearing on ABC's This Week, the Louisiana Republican called the action a stupid thing to do.
1: Now, this is going to drive up the cost of your life, inconvenience you tremendously, and your child's getting six jabs, not two.
0: Attorney General Todd Blanche says the FBI taking over the investigation into Nancy Guthrie's disappearance may not be the best course of action. Iran's parliament approved a bill which would criminalize interviews and other communications with media considered hostile to the Islamic Republic. The FBI named a New Jersey resident for the first time to its most wanted fraudsters list. From America's News Network, USA Radio News.
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1: USA Radio News, I'm John Summers. Officials in Indonesia say dozens are dead after a massive earthquake reduced buildings to rubble. The magnitude 7.7 tremor struck eastern Indonesia Saturday morning, triggering landslides, blocking roads, and destroying hundreds of homes. Thousands of people are evacuated from the region, which has experienced hundreds of aftershocks. However, there were no tsunamis. Officials say Hurricane Lala has left more than 178,000 Hawaii customers without power. Most outages remained on Oahu and the Big Island Sunday night. Hawaiian Electric says repairs in remote rural areas could take weeks because storm damage is blocking access. The Memorandum of Understanding, which was to pause fighting between the U.S. and Iran, expires today. The deal was reached in June after high-level talks mediated by Pakistan. There's little evidence either side wants to extend the agreement. Both sides have accused the other of violating the terms of the deal multiple times. The agreement aimed to place a pause on fighting, reopen the Strait of Hormuz, lift a U.S. naval blockade of Iranian ports, and end the war between Israel and Lebanon. Experts warn the underground chambers holding the U.S. strategic oil reserves could be damaged by the rapid release of stockpiles in response to the Iran war.
2: Strategic Petroleum Reserve is stored in 60 salt caverns, thousands of feet underground, at four major sites along the Gulf Coast in Louisiana and Texas. Energy Department officials told the Government Accountability Office they're holding the SPR infrastructure together with Band-Aids and that it is uncertain how long they will hold.
1: That's reporter Rob Martier. Actress Hayden Panettiere is dead at just 36 years of age. A rep confirmed her death Sunday, while an exact cause has not yet been announced. From America's News Network, USA Radio News.
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1: The Food and Drug Administration upgraded an egg recall to the highest risk level.
4: The FDA declared it a Class 1 recall on Wednesday, citing the possibility that consuming the eggs could cause serious health consequences or death. According to the latest update, nearly 98 people have been sickened across 17 states, with 26 hospitalizations. No deaths have been reported. The recalled products were sold under several brands, including Kroger, Brookshire's, Country Morning, Simple Truth, and Sunups. I'm Lisa Carton.
1: Ukraine bombarded Moscow Sunday with an aerial attack of 600 drones.
5: One person was killed in Moscow when a drone fell on a residence, and officials say several more died in two other regions. Russia counterattacked with several missiles and over 100 drones. I'm Jennifer Kuiper.
1: Democrats chose South Carolina to hold their first presidential primary in 2028. The Democratic National Committee approved changes for six states Saturday at a meeting in Texas. South Carolina will hold its primary January 22nd, followed by Nevada, New Hampshire, New Mexico, Michigan, and Virginia, all in February. The BBC wants to subpoena Donald Trump Jr., Ivanka Trump, and Jared Kushner in its defense against a $10 billion defamation suit brought by President Trump. In court filings, the BBC alleged Trump's children and son-in-law have personal knowledge of his intentions when he gave a speech before the 2021 January 6th Capitol riots. I'm John Summers, USA Radio News.
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9: 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And if

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0: USA Radio News, I'm John Summers. Officials in Indonesia say dozens are dead after a massive earthquake reduced buildings to rubble. The Memorandum of Understanding, which was to pause fighting between the U.S. and Iran, expires today. Experts warn the underground chambers holding the U.S. strategic oil reserves could be damaged by the rapid release of stockpiles in response to the Iran war. Rob Martyr explains.
1: Energy Department officials told the Government Accountability Office they're holding the SPR infrastructure together with Band-Aids and that it is uncertain how long they will hold.
0: Democrats chose South Carolina to hold their first presidential primary in 2028. Actress Hayden Panettiere is dead at just 36 years of age. From America's News Network, USA Radio News.
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1: USA Radio News. I'm John Summers. Hollywood is mourning the loss of actress Hayden Panettiere. A rep for the 36-year-old confirmed her death Sunday. Multiple reports say Panettiere died from an apparent drug overdose in South Carolina. She was best known for her roles on the NBC sci-fi series Heroes, the musical drama Nashville, and the Scream horror franchise. She also appeared in Remember the Titans. One person's dead, thousands are without power as Tropical Storm Lala cuts across Hawaii.
2: According to the latest update from the National Hurricane Center, the storm was about 240 miles west of Honolulu, with maximum sustained winds of about 65 miles per hour. Governor Josh Green says one person died in a storm-related car accident, and officials are urging people to stay off the roads. Torrential rain has caused widespread flooding and mudslides on the Big Island of Hawaii. Officials are warning of life-threatening surf and rip current conditions across the island chain. I'm Mark Mayfield.
1: President Trump says he'll soon declare the Strait of Hormuz as a territory of the U.S. But reporter Jennifer Kuiper says Iran doesn't accept that idea.
3: Iran is rejecting President Trump's strategy. Iran's deputy foreign minister on social media calls for Trump to, quote, stop his delusions.
1: Iranian deputy foreign minister Kazim Garababadi posted on X, the waterway cannot be seized by tweet. He claimed the area is Iranian and will always be under the control of Iran. The Strait of Hormuz is also under the jurisdiction of Oman. A suspect's in custody following a shooting which wounded five people at Virginia State University early Saturday. The 19-year-old was arrested about 12 hours later after he was found hiding in a closet in a campus residence hall. Police say the suspect is not a student at the school. Five victims were taken to nearby hospitals, or one's listed in critical condition. From America's News Network, USA Radio News.
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7: The Have I Been Flocked site tracks Flock audit logs and allows drivers to see if their license plate has been run by law enforcement agencies' Flock camera systems. The site says if a person's license plate shows up, it means that their plate was photographed and that an operator on the Flock system searched the database for that license plate. The site says the audit log includes the stated reason someone in law enforcement gave to look up a license plate. I'm Rob Martier.
1: President Trump called on senators to vote on a bill which would make daylight saving time permanent. In a post on Truth Social, Trump wrote, "More sun later in the day is better, including for fighting crime." Some residents on Chicago's South Side protested a controversial proposed development at the site of the former Southwark steel plant. Here's Perry Williams.
8: Opponents attending a public meeting on Saturday claim the planned data center will impact the community in a negative way. Mayor Brandon Johnson told the crowd that he received a letter from the developer claiming the project is a research and development campus and not a data center.
9: If they were to do that, they would be strictly bound to the executive order that I have put forth to provide stronger regulations.
8: The mayor stopped short of opposing the plan and was booed by the audience.
1: I'm John Summers, USA Radio News.
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0: 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I'm Duncan Bonine, and I'd appreciate your vote on August 18th. 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

0: USA Radio News. I'm Ron Warner. Officials in Indiana say at least 7 people are dead after storms caused flash flooding across the state. Tammy Trujillo has the latest.
1: A record amount of rain caused streams and rivers to flood their banks across the state last week, prompting Governor Mike Braun to request a presidential emergency declaration, which President Trump granted. The victims range in age from 4 years old to 86.
0: Movie fans are being warned about a new scam tied to Christopher Nolan's The Odyssey. Fake streaming websites promise free access to the blockbuster, but security researchers say some are designed to steal credit card numbers, passwords, and other personal information. Experts say don't enter payment details on unfamiliar sites and never download a mystery movie player or file. Instead, check official streaming services or the studio's website for legitimate availability. From America's News Network, USA Radio News.
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1: USA Radio News, I'm Ron Warner. Kentucky Governor Andy Beshear says he's heard nothing back from Senator Mitch McConnell following requests for an update on his health.
2: Beshear made the comment on CBS's Face the Nation.
3: All he needs to do is call into this show for 2 minutes or Fox News for 2 minutes or do a video for 2 minutes to the people he's supposed to serve. But you know what? He absolutely refuses to do it.
2: Beshear also took aim at Senate Majority Leader John Thune, saying he has a duty to make sure all of his senators have the capacity to serve. The last update from McConnell came earlier this month when the senator said he'd been discharged from the rehab center following a fall in order to continue his recovery at home. I'm Tammy Trujillo.
1: Virginia health officials say vaccine requirements for kids in the state will not change even after President Trump's executive order to space out shots.
4: The Virginia Department of Health says it's business as usual and the new order does not change anything. The health agency says the state's school immunization requirements are set by state law and they already review those requirements yearly. President Trump issued an executive order calling for a federal review of the childhood vaccine schedule and urging the medical community to consider spacing out the shots for measles, mumps, and rubella. The director of the VDH's Division of Immunization, Christy Gray, released a statement saying there is no evidence to justify significant changes in the current schedule. I'm Rose Sierra Rivera.
1: Former ABC News correspondent Terry Moran says the network was liberal and lacked political viewpoint diversity. Moran told a podcast that nobody in the newsroom had voted for Donald Trump, arguing that made it harder for the network to understand Trump's supporters. Moran, who spent nearly 28 years at ABC, left the network after it declined to renew his contract following a controversial social media post about Trump and White House aide Stephen Miller. ABC says it remains committed to objective and fair journalism. From America's News Network, USA Radio News.
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1: Act Blue, a major Democratic fundraising platform, is facing renewed scrutiny from Congress over allegations involving fraudulent and potentially illegal foreign donations. The investigation follows a case involving an 88-year-old Michigan woman who disputes nearly $150,000 in political contributions attributed to her in federal records. Act Blue denies wrongdoing, and the investigation has not found the company violated campaign finance laws. Several prominent Democrats continue using the platform. The 2026 midterm battle is taking shape as Democrats and Republicans sharpen their arguments over the economy, Iran, and the direction of the country. Georgia Senator John Ossoff is attacking President Trump over high prices and the war with Iran. Trump, meanwhile, is accusing Democrats of pushing the country towards socialism and failing on crime and immigration. Both parties are focused on motivating voters as they prepare for November. President Trump welcomes a lifeguard who saved a young swimmer to the White House today.
6: 16-year-old Ryder Williams jumped into the water off of Santa Cruz, California last month when he saw a 10-year-old boy in trouble. The rescue caught on video was seen by millions, including the president. Trump posted on social media he's bringing this heroic young man and his family to the White House to receive a high civilian honor. Williams says he loves his job and also credits fellow lifeguard Aaron Bonin with helping to save the child. I'm Mark Mayfield.
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0: Hi, everyone. This is Northwest College President Lisa Watson. Here in the Bighorn Basin, we live a special quality of life, a life that speaks to what Wyoming is all about and who we are as Wyoming citizens, which is why I'm reaching out today to encourage you to get involved and vote in the upcoming August 18th primary election. We've learned in Wyoming that every vote counts, especially in the primaries where whole elections can be determined. So mark your calendar and exercise your American right to vote. Your involvement strengthens your community, your state, and your country.
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0: USA Radio News, I'm Ron Warner. Former ABC correspondent Terry Moran says the network was liberal, claiming nobody in the newsroom had voted for Donald Trump. A former British police officer was fined £1,000 for reposting a meme about Islam. He plans to appeal the conviction. South Carolina Congressman Russell Fry is endorsing Darlene Graham in the August 25th Republican Senate runoff against Ralph Norman. The Democratic National Committee has picked South Carolina to lead its presidential primaries.
1: The party approved a list of six states to lead its early presidential contests after holding discussions at a meeting in Texas on Saturday. South Carolina will hold the first primary on January 22nd, followed by Nevada, New Hampshire, New Mexico, Michigan, and Virginia, all in February. The new 2028 roadmap pushes Black and Latino voters to the front of the line for choosing the party's next national leader. I'm Tammy Trujillo.
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1: USA Radio News, I'm Ron Warner. Iran's army chief is offering a $30,000 bounty for anyone who kills or captures an American service member. Major General Amir Hatami announced the reward Sunday, saying Iran would also pay double the bounty to women who carry out such an attack. Hatami also warned that American forces are no longer welcome in the Persian Gulf, the Sea of Oman, or the Strait of Hormuz. The announcement comes as tensions between Washington and Tehran continue to escalate, even as the Trump administration explores possible diplomatic channels with Iran. A Kentucky woman is facing charges after allegedly admitting to vandalizing D.C.'s World War II memorial in a social media post.
2: The words "clean hands, dirty money" were spray painted on the memorial Thursday, and soap bubbles were found in the water. Investigators arrested Melissa Ferris on Friday, charging her with depredation against property of the United States and destruction of veterans' memorials. Court documents indicate that Ferris admitted to the vandalism in a recorded video, saying she wanted to expose government fraud by getting arrested and appearing in court. The cost to clean up the vandalism was estimated to be about $1,000. I'm Tammy Trujillo.
1: A former flight attendant has started his annual 9/11 remembrance.
3: You see just about everything in New York City, but this could be a first. A flight attendant pushing a beverage cart down the street in Lower Manhattan. That's what Paul Veneto is going to do September 11th. The retired flight attendant has begun his annual trek to Ground Zero in what's known as Polly's Push. He started in Boston and will travel 220 miles through 60 cities and towns in memory of those who died on 9/11 and everyone who was impacted by the attacks. Veneto says he made a promise, as many did, never to forget after 9/11, and this is his way of honoring it. He's joined by airline crew members across much of the journey. In New York, I'm Daria Albinger.
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1: President Trump says the United States is maintaining a back channel with Iran's Revolutionary Guard as a 60-day ceasefire expires. Trump says there's still time for diplomacy, but insists Iran must abandon any efforts to develop a nuclear weapon. He called on Iran to raise the white flag of surrender while saying he is not in a hurry and that the upcoming midterm elections are not influencing his strategy. President Trump wants to scale back joint military exercises with South Korea following Seoul's refusal to join the fight against Iran.
5: In a Truth Social post touting his very good relationship with North Korean leader Kim Jong-un, President Trump said military exercises with South Korea are, quote, totally inappropriate and hostile. Trump said North Korea's Kim has been, quote, unthreatening and respectful, unquote, throughout his presidency. President Trump claims South Korea rejected his offer to join in on the denuclearization of Iran. I'm Rory O'Neill.
1: House Democratic Leader Hakeem Jeffries says Democratic Socialists of America members could be part of the Democratic Party's congressional caucus if they win their elections in November. Jeffries says he doesn't support the DSA agenda and opposes defunding the police, open borders, and abolishing the Senate. But he says the Democratic caucus will be broad enough to include elected members with differing views. I'm Ron Warner, USA Radio News.
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Does my strength come from the mountains? 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

0: USA Radio News, I'm Ron Warner. President Trump confirms back-channel talks with Iran while demanding Tehran abandon its nuclear ambitions and surrender. Act Blue faces renewed congressional scrutiny over alleged fraudulent donations. The company denies wrongdoing. House Democrat Hakeem Jeffries says elected Democratic Socialists could join the party's congressional caucus despite his opposition to their agenda. A weakened tropical storm Lala is moving westward away from the main Hawaiian islands today after leaving behind a trail of destruction.
1: At least one person is dead after Lala blew through. The latest update from the National Hurricane Center puts the storm just over 300 miles west of Honolulu with maximum sustained winds of roughly 60 miles per hour. This after torrential rain caused widespread flooding and mudslides on the Big Island of Hawaii. Over 120,000 customers are still without power. I'm Mark Neufeld.
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1: USA Radio News, I'm Ron Warner. Senator Bill Cassidy is taking aim at President Trump's executive order focused on childhood vaccine schedules.
2: Appearing on ABC's This Week, the Louisiana Republican called the action a stupid thing to do.
3: Now, this is going to drive up the cost of your life, inconvenience you tremendously, and your child's getting six jabs, not two.
2: Trump said the order would split the childhood MMR vaccine for measles, mumps, rubella into three shots. The order would also push for all childhood immunizations to be administered at separate medical visits instead of one visit. I'm Mark Mayfield.
1: Police in Fort Worth, Texas say an alleged intruder was killed during a shootout with a homeowner Sunday afternoon. Authorities say the homeowner returned to his house and found a man inside. The two reportedly fought before exchanging gunfire. Both men were wounded, but the alleged intruder died. The homeowner was taken to a hospital for treatment. Police say the man who was killed had an active protective order involving someone who lives at the home. The investigation continues. South Carolina Republican Congressman Russell Fry is backing former rival Darlene Graham in the state's special U.S. Senate runoff. Fry finished third in last week's Republican primary and is now urging his supporters to back Graham, saying President Trump needs allies in the Senate who will deliver results. Graham, who was appointed to fill her late brother Lindsey Graham's Senate seat, faces Congressman Ralph Norman in the August 25th runoff. Cambridge University's youngest black professor has died in London after recently resigning from the university over plagiarism allegations. Tammy Trujillo reports.
4: Jason Arday was 41 years old. He was found dead on Friday. His family said he was subjected to a campaign of sustained abuse for more than 3 years since taking the role of professor at Cambridge. UK Prime Minister Annie Burnham told reporters over the weekend that Arday's death was a tragedy on so many levels and that it was not a moment for rushing to judgment.
1: From America's News Network, USA Radio News.
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1: A former British police officer has been convicted of posting what a court called grossly offensive material about Islam on Facebook. 65-year-old Stephen Gray was convicted under Britain's Communications Act after reposting a meme criticizing the religion. He was fined £1,000 and says he plans to appeal, arguing the case threatens free speech. The court did not find a separate post about immigration to be unlawful, saying it involved a political issue. Movie fans are being warned about a new scam tied to Christopher Nolan's The Odyssey. Fake streaming websites promise free access to the blockbuster, but security researchers say some are designed to steal credit card numbers, passwords, and other personal information. Experts say don't enter payment details on unfamiliar sites and never download a mystery movie player or file. Instead, check official streaming services or the studio's website for legitimate availability. Talk about striking it rich. 8 construction workers renovating an old brewery in Belgium uncovered a hidden fortune worth about $10.5 million. The crew found roughly 40 gold bars and 4,000 gold sovereign coins buried in the building's foundation. A part-time construction worker made the discovery, initially thinking the coins were worth about €1 each. Police now have the gold in a secure location while investigating its history and potential claimants. I'm Ron Warner, USA Radio News.
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0: 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Scammers are using fake Odyssey streaming sites to steal credit card information and passwords. Check official services before clicking. South Carolina Congressman Russell Fry is endorsing Darlene Graham in the August 25th Republican Senate runoff against Ralph Norman. Researchers in Finland say drinking coffee could help with a leaner physique.
1: The study from the University of Oulu found people who regularly drink coffee were likely to have a leaner body composition with less body fat and increased muscle mass. While this study did find a link between coffee consumption and less body fat, the research doesn't prove that the beverage directly reduces fat or builds muscle. Researchers also noted that higher coffee intake was linked to lower levels of three amino acids that are associated with insulin resistance and a higher risk of diabetes. I'm Mark Mayfield.
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5: 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Constantly.

0: 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So let the truth be told.
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4: 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Over 100,000 NIPSCO customers remain without power in northwest Indiana. Perry Williams has more.
5: The utility had to pause restoration efforts after one of their vehicles was hit by gunfire on Friday. Gary Mayor Eddie Melton said no one was hurt and NIPSCO crews were back out with beefed up security.
6: And I don't want residents to think because of this one isolated incident that the work has stopped.
5: Despite the mayor's claims, residents are frustrated.
7: But they ain't pausing when they take our money. They're the first. We're the first to get cut off when anything happens. NIPSCO.
5: Some people in northwest Indiana have been without power since last Tuesday.
4: The U.S. Supreme Court has rejected President Trump's latest appeal in the E. Jean Carroll case.
8: The High Court is refusing to reconsider Trump's appeal of a $5 million judgment awarded to the veteran New York writer. That award stems from a Manhattan jury finding Trump liable for sexually abusing Carol in 1996 and defaming her in 2022. The justices first declined to hear Trump's appeal back in June. The president has a separate petition pending. That one's over an $83.3 million defamation judgment Carol won in another case. The High Court expected to make a decision on hearing that one this fall. I'm Sarah Lee Kessler.
4: Disney's Tomorrowland is getting a makeover. Mark Mayfield explains.
9: So there's a great big beautiful tomorrow, shining at the end of every day. There's a great big beautiful tomorrow.
10: Park officials made the announcement Saturday at the D23 convention in Anaheim and offered no details, but said planning has begun on the classic Disneyland attraction. Officials said the updated Tomorrowland will have new features and more open spaces with immersive storytelling and emotional experiences. The park is reportedly hoping to transform Tomorrowland in time for Disneyland's 75th anniversary.
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4: Acting Navy Secretary Hung Cao is pushing back against reports of poor conditions aboard the USS Abraham Lincoln, calling some media coverage dishonest. Cao says sailors have faced a demanding 266-day deployment, but no meals were missed and mental health cases were treated. He says the crew is tired, but remains mission ready. The Navy is sending the USS George Washington to relieve the Lincoln. The Democratic National Committee has picked South Carolina to lead its presidential primaries.
12: The party approved a list of six states to lead its early presidential contests after holding discussions at a meeting in Texas on Saturday. South Carolina will hold the first primary on January 22nd, followed by Nevada, New Hampshire, New Mexico, Michigan, and Virginia, all in February. The new 2028 roadmap pushes Black and Latino voters to the front of the line for choosing the party's next national leader. I'm Tammy Trujillo.
4: Over a dozen people are facing charges after cops busted a street takeover event on Long Island.
13: Suffolk County Police announced the arrest of 15 people, and authorities also impounded seven vehicles. Officials say the street takeover task force was tipped off about a meetup planned for Friday night. They were tracking suspects through Patchogue and Islip. Around 1 a.m. on Sunday morning, reports came in about a group gathered in Medford performing car stunts in the street leading to the arrest. Cops also issued multiple traffic tickets for various violations. In New York, I'm Lizzie Radabali.
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14: What if the music stopped? 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
4: Hello, Bighorn Basin. 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In a representative republic, every election matters. As a fellow citizen, let your voice be heard by exercising your right to vote. When you get to the polls, vote for me, Paul Heft, candidate for Senate District 19, a proven conservative Republican who stands up for the people of Wyoming. 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

what it feels like to be whole. If I didn't know what it cuts like to be rejected, then I wouldn't know the joy of coming home.

So where are you at? Are you ready to stop trying and start trusting? Jesus lived on your behalf. He died in your place, and he rose to give you new life. You can believe on Jesus right now. Whether in your car, the kitchen, or a walk with your dog, proclaim it out loud. Jesus is Lord. And if you believe in your heart that God raised him from the dead, you will be saved. Believe on Jesus. It will save your life.

0: USA Radio News, I'm Ron Warner. Acting Navy Secretary Hung Cao calls reports of poor conditions aboard the USS Abraham Lincoln dishonest, saying sailors remain mission ready despite a lengthy deployment. Another California company is moving to Texas, citing lower costs. L.A. County has lost nearly $1.9 billion in taxpayer income. One dog is having a rough time being beautiful, and that's exactly why it's a champion.
1: Ginny Lou, a six-year-old pug, is now the world's ugliest dog. She was crowned the winner at the 50th annual World's Ugliest Dog Contest held at the Sonoma County Fairgrounds in Santa Rosa, California. Her owner, Michelle Grady, will get $5,000 and the opportunity for Jimmy Lou to appear on a mug root beer can. It was Ginny Lou's fourth attempt to be declared the ugliest. I'm Monica Nelson.
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8: I lace the boots up, it's straight to the door, cause this is worth fighting for. 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

Father God, let me see it for what it is. 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

0: Warm water temperatures in Wyoming's rivers and streams is making things tough for trout species, so anglers are being asked to adjust fishing practices. Consider fishing in the early morning and evening hours when water temperatures are cooler. Land the fish as soon as possible and carry a pocket thermometer to measure temperatures. If the water gets to 65 degrees, anglers should harvest fish in accordance with established regulations rather than practice catch and release. Sponsored by the Wyoming Game and Fish, the Wyoming Association of Broadcasters, and the station.
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5: USA Radio News, I'm Ron Warner. New York City Congresswoman Alexandria Ocasio-Cortez could be gearing up for a run for president ahead of the 2028 election.
6: Recent articles suspect AOC, a Democrat, and Marco Rubio, a Republican, are taking an influencer-like approach to connect with audiences. AOC even videoed herself taking shots in preparation to freeze her eggs and allowed her breakup with her fiancé to take center stage.
7: I think she's the whole package. She's young. She is open-minded.
8: If she got elected, oh, God, it would be chaos.
6: It comes after a recent survey from the University of New Hampshire shows in a hypothetical race, AOC has 22% of the vote among likely Democratic voters, taking a lead from former DOT Secretary Pete Buttigieg. In New York, I'm Natalie Migliori.
5: A weakened tropical storm Lala is moving westward away from the main Hawaiian islands today after leaving behind a trail of destruction.
9: At least one person is dead after Lala blew through. The latest update from the National Hurricane Center puts the storm just over 300 miles west of Honolulu, with maximum sustained winds of roughly 60 miles per hour. This after torrential rain caused widespread flooding and mudslides on the Big Island of Hawaii. Over 120,000 customers are still without power. I'm Mark Mayfield.
5: NVIDIA is disclosing that its stake in Elon Musk's SpaceX was worth about $21 billion at the end of the second quarter.
10: The chipmaker said in a filing Friday with the Security and Exchange Commission that it owns nearly 123 million Class A shares in the rocket maker. SpaceX's stock closed at 140 on Friday. It's NVIDIA's second largest holding behind its stake in Intel, which is currently worth about $22 billion. Musk said on SpaceX's second quarter earnings call earlier this month that the company will exclusively use NVIDIA chips in its AI data centers. I'm Tammy Trujillo.
5: From America's News Network, USA Radio News.
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5: A DNC panel is urging Congress to abolish ICE and end detention for nonviolent migrants. The recommendation does not change federal law. President Trump wants to scale back joint military exercises with South Korea following Seoul's refusal to join the fight against Iran.
12: In a Truth Social post touting his very good relationship with North Korean leader Kim Jong-un, President Trump said military exercises with South Korea are, quote, totally inappropriate and hostile. Trump said North Korea's Kim has been, quote, unthreatening and respectful, unquote, throughout his presidency. President Trump claims South Korea rejected his offer to join in on the denuclearization of Iran. I'm Rory O'Neill.
5: A Fort Worth, Texas homeowner exchanged gunfire with an alleged intruder. The intruder died while the homeowner was hospitalized with injuries. Another California company is moving its headquarters to Texas, citing the cost of doing business. Digital Brands Group CEO Hill Davis says California's high cost, taxes, regulations, and legal expenses made it difficult to operate. The company has moved its headquarters to Round Rock, Texas. Meanwhile, IRS data shows Los Angeles County lost nearly $1.9 billion in income as taxpayers moved elsewhere. California officials continue to debate how to balance taxes and business competitiveness. I'm Ron Warner, USA Radio News.
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0: USA Radio News, I'm Ron Warner. The 2026 midterm battle is taking shape as Democrats and Republicans sharpen their arguments over the economy, Iran, and the direction of the country. Georgia Senator John Ossoff is attacking President Trump over high prices and the war with Iran. Trump, meanwhile, is accusing Democrats of pushing the country towards socialism and failing on crime and immigration. Both parties are focused on motivating voters as they prepare for November. President Trump is calling on senators to vote on a bill that would make daylight savings time permanent.
1: In a post on Truth Social, Trump wrote that more sun later in the day is better, including for fighting crime. The president also said changing clocks and watches twice yearly causes disruption and chaos. The bill proposes making daylight saving time the permanent standard time nationwide. The House approved the legislation last month. I'm Mark Neufeld.
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0: Warm water temperatures in Wyoming's rivers and streams is making things tough for trout species, so anglers are being asked to adjust fishing practices. Consider fishing in the early morning and evening hours when water temperatures are cooler. Land the fish as soon as possible and carry a pocket thermometer to measure temperatures. If the water gets to 65 degrees, anglers should harvest fish in accordance with established regulations rather than practice catch and release. 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
3: USA Radio News, I'm Ron Warner. Kentucky Governor Andy Beshear says he's heard nothing back from Senator Mitch McConnell following requests for an update on his health.
4: Beshear made the comment on CBS's Face the Nation.
5: All he needs to do is call into this show for 2 minutes or Fox News for 2 minutes or do a video for 2 minutes to the people he's supposed to serve. But you know what? He absolutely refuses to do it.
4: Beshear also took aim at Senate Majority Leader John Thune, saying he has a duty to make sure all of his senators have the capacity to serve. The last update from McConnell came earlier this month when the senator said he'd been discharged from the rehab center following a fall in order to continue his recovery at home. I'm Tammy Trujillo.
3: A former flight attendant has started his annual 9/11 remembrance.
6: You see just about everything in New York City, but this could be a first. A flight attendant pushing a beverage cart down the street in Lower Manhattan. That's what Paul Veneto is going to do September 11th. The retired flight attendant has begun his annual trek to Ground Zero in what's known as Polly's Push. He started in Boston and will travel 220 miles through 60 cities and towns in memory of those who died on 9/11 and everyone who was impacted by the attacks. Veneto says he made a promise, as many did, never to forget after 9/11, and this is his way of honoring it. He's joined by airline crew members across much of the journey. In New York, I'm Daria Albinger.
3: Former ABC News correspondent Terry Moran says the network was liberal and lacked political viewpoint diversity. Moran told a podcast that nobody in the newsroom had voted for Donald Trump, arguing that made it harder for the network to understand Trump's supporters. Moran, who spent nearly 28 years at ABC, left the network after it declined to renew his contract following a controversial social media post about Trump and White House aide Stephen Miller. ABC says it remains committed to objective and fair journalism. From America's News Network, USA Radio News.
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3: Police in Fort Worth, Texas say an alleged intruder was killed during a shootout with a homeowner Sunday afternoon. Authorities say the homeowner returned to his house and found a man inside. The two reportedly fought before exchanging gunfire. Both men were wounded, but the alleged intruder died. The homeowner was taken to a hospital for treatment. Police say the man who was killed had an active protective order involving someone who lives at the home. The investigation continues. President Trump welcomes a lifeguard who saved a young swimmer to the White House today.
10: 16-year-old Ryder Williams jumped into the water off of Santa Cruz, California last month when he saw a 10-year-old boy in trouble. The rescue, caught on video, was seen by millions, including the president. Trump posted on social media he's bringing this heroic young man and his family to the White House to receive a high civilian honor. Williams says he loves his job and also credits fellow lifeguard Aaron Bonin with helping to save the child. I'm Mark Mayfield.
3: Talk about striking it rich. 8 construction workers renovating an old brewery in Belgium uncovered a hidden fortune worth about $10.5 million. The crew found roughly 40 gold bars and 4,000 gold sovereign coins buried in the building's foundation. A part-time construction worker made the discovery, initially thinking the coins were worth about 1 euro each. Police now have the gold in a secure location while investigating its history and potential claimants. I'm Ron Warner, USA Radio News.
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0: USA Radio News, I'm Ron Warner. Officials in Indiana say at least 7 people are dead after storms caused flash flooding across the state. Tammy Trujillo has the latest.
1: A record amount of rain caused streams and rivers to flood their banks across the state last week, prompting Governor Mike Braun to request a presidential emergency declaration, which President Trump granted. The victims range in age from 4 years old to 86.
0: Movie fans are being warned about a new scam tied to Christopher Nolan's The Odyssey. Fake streaming websites promise free access to the blockbuster, but security researchers say some are designed to steal credit card numbers, passwords, and other personal information. Experts say don't enter payment details on unfamiliar sites and never download a mystery movie player or file. Instead, check official streaming services or the studio's website for legitimate availability. From America's News Network, USA Radio News.
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1: USA Radio News, I'm Ron Warner. A Kentucky woman is facing charges after allegedly admitting to vandalizing D.C.'s World War II memorial in a social media post.
2: The words "clean hands, dirty money" were spray painted on the memorial Thursday, and soap bubbles were found in the water. Investigators arrested Melissa Ferris on Friday, charging her with depredation against property of the United States and destruction of veterans' memorials. Court documents indicate that Ferris admitted to the vandalism in a recorded video, saying she wanted to expose government fraud by getting arrested and appearing in court. The cost to clean up the vandalism was estimated to be about $1,000. I'm Tammy Trujillo.
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3: The utility had to pause restoration efforts after one of their vehicles was hit by gunfire on Friday. Gary Mayor Eddie Melton said no one was hurt and NIPSCO crews were back out with beefed up security.
4: And I don't want residents to think because of this one isolated incident that the work has stopped.
3: Despite the mayor's claims, residents are frustrated.
5: But they ain't pausing when they take our money. We're the first to get cut off when anything happens. NIPSCO.
3: Some people in Northwest Indiana have been without power since last Tuesday.
1: Disney's Tomorrowland is getting a makeover. Mark Mayfield explains.
6: So there's a great big beautiful tomorrow, shining at the end of every day. There's a great big beautiful tomorrow.
7: Park officials made the announcement Saturday at the D23 convention in Anaheim and offered no details, but said planning has begun on the classic Disneyland attraction. Officials said the updated Tomorrowland will have new features and more open spaces with immersive storytelling and emotional experiences. The park is reportedly hoping to transform Tomorrowland in time for Disneyland's 75th anniversary.
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1: New York City Congresswoman Alexandria Ocasio-Cortez could be gearing up for a run for president ahead of the 2028 election.
9: Recent articles suspect AOC, a Democrat, and Marco Rubio, a Republican, are taking an influencer-like approach to connect with audiences. AOC even videoed herself taking shots in preparation to freeze her eggs and allowed her breakup with her fiancé to take center stage.
10: I think she's the whole package. She's young. She is open-minded.
11: If she got elected, oh, God, it would be chaos.
9: It comes after a recent survey from the University of New Hampshire shows in a hypothetical race, AOC has 22% of the vote among likely Democratic voters, taking a lead from former DOT Secretary Pete Buttigieg. In New York, I'm Natalie Migliori.
1: A former flight attendant has started his annual 9/11 remembrance.
12: You see just about everything in New York City, but this could be a first. A flight attendant pushing a beverage cart down the street in Lower Manhattan. That's what Paul Veneto is going to do September 11th. The retired flight attendant has begun his annual trek to Ground Zero in what's known as Polly's Push. He started in Boston and will travel 220 miles through 60 cities and towns in memory of those who died on 9/11 and everyone who was impacted by the attacks. Veneto says he made a promise, as many did, never to forget after 9/11, and this is his way of honoring it. He's joined by airline crew members across much of the journey. In New York, I'm Daria Albiner.
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0: If you're a criminal looking to target our families, listen closely. Your soft targets are gone. I'm Nina Weber. I don't just defend the Second Amendment. I went on offense. I repealed dangerous gun-free zones across Wyoming so law-abiding citizens can defend their families and property anywhere, anytime. I'm endorsed by Gun Owners of America, NRA, and Wyoming Gun Owners, and made sure that you, not criminals, have the upper hand. 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I'm Nina Weber, 100% pro-gun, and I approve this message. 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

0: USA Radio News. I'm Anthony Lucero. Iran's parliament has approved a bill criminalizing interviews and other communications with media deemed hostile to the Islamic Republic. That includes U.S. and Israeli outlets. Violators could face 6 months to 2 years in prison. The measure still requires review by Iran's Guardian Council before becoming law. A federal judge has ruled against the Trump administration in a lawsuit over Affordable Care Act coverage of gender-affirming care.
1: A rule removed the care from the ACA's essential health benefit categories. Oregon and several other states sued the federal government. The states argued the rule would make it harder for people to get covered, drive up costs for states, and reduce core ACA protections. The Trump administration can appeal. I'm Chris Caraggio.
0: Wall Street closed lower.
2: At the closing bell, the Dow Jones dropped 272. The S&P lost 40 points. And the NASDAQ fell by 84. I'm Lizzie Radavalli.
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I want a faith like Paul. I want to sing like Silas, tearing down the prison walls. I want to face that fire. It won't

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6: USA Radio News, I'm Anthony Lucero. President Trump is defending his order to scale back U.S.-South Korean military exercises, citing Seoul's refusal to assist the U.S. with Iran.
7: But I called him, I said, would you like to give us a little hand? We don't need help with Iran, but if you'd like, give us a hand with Iran. He said, no thanks.
6: Trump pointed to roughly 39,000 U.S. troops stationed in South Korea and said America cannot protect countries that are not willing to help in return. New York City Congresswoman Alexandria Ocasio-Cortez could be gearing up for a presidential run ahead of the 2028 election.
8: Recent articles suspect AOC, a Democrat, and Marco Rubio, a Republican, are taking an influencer-like approach to connect with audiences. AOC even videoed herself taking shots in preparation to freeze her eggs and allowed her breakup with her fiancé to take center stage.
9: I think she's the whole package. She's young. She is open-minded.
10: If she got elected, oh, God, it would be chaos.
8: It comes after a recent survey from the University of New Hampshire shows in a hypothetical race, AOC has 22% of the vote among likely Democratic voters, taking a lead from former DOT Secretary Pete Buttigieg. In New York, I'm Natalie Migliori.
6: A new survey finds that nearly half of American workers say they will never be able to fully retire.
11: The 2026 Retirement Expectations Survey from financial services company Thrivent says retirement fears are high. The survey of more than 2,000 American adults has found only 58% of workers think they'll have enough money to retire on time, and 36% of workers expect to have to continue earning a paycheck in retirement. I'm Jennifer Kuiper.
6: Another round of severe weather could bring flash flooding to parts of the Ohio Valley and Mid-Atlantic. A level 2 flood risk covers parts of Ohio, Kentucky, Virginia, and most of West Virginia. Damaging winds are also expected in parts of Tennessee and North Carolina. Flooding in Indiana is receding after deadly weekend storms killed at least 7 people. From America's News Network, USA Radio News.
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6: An attempt to address California's housing shortage is back on the November ballot.
3: Proposition 1 asks California voters to approve borrowing over $11 billion for affordable housing. Most funding comes from state bonds repaid by taxpayers. Supporters say thousands of housing units are ready to move forward but need the funding. And opponents argue borrowing more won't fix the crisis and could cause long-standing unexpected costs for taxpayers. According to the state, the total cost could reach nearly $17.5 billion over 30 years. I'm Dina Kodiak.
6: Police on Long Island are investigating vandalism at the construction site of the Islamic Center of Mastic Shirley. Graffiti targeting Islam was found on a banner.
4: This is an issue that